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Blabla, blubli, blen. Blabli, blubli, blubli, blabli. Blabli, blabli, bli, blen. Blbl, blbl, blb. Blbl, blbl, plam. Blam, blim, blim, blem. Blam, blim, blim, blem. Blim, blan, blam, blim, blam.

There's a mountain. 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In the forest,

blen. Blubli, blabli, blu. Blabla, blubli, blen. Blabli, blubli, blubli, blabli. Blabli, blabli, bli, blen. Blbl, blbl, blb. Blbl, blbl, plam. Blam, blim, blim, blem. Blam, blim, blim, blem. Blim, blan, blam, blim, blam.